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6: Tonight, expect a mostly clear sky with lows around 48, warming slightly overnight. Gentle southeast winds from 1 to 6 miles per hour. Tomorrow brings sunshine and highs near 84, with a soft south breeze from 1 to 9 miles per hour. Tomorrow night, partly cloudy conditions prevail with lows around 57 and a south wind from 3 to 8 miles per hour. Thursday, anticipate rain showers before 4 p.m., followed by possible thunderstorms, highs near 84, and gusty south winds up to 20 miles per hour. Friday, prepare for likely showers and thunderstorms, highs again near 84, and a light southwest wind from 2 to 8 miles per hour.
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4: Tonight, expect a mostly clear sky with lows around 48, warming slightly overnight. Gentle southeast winds from 1 to 6 miles per hour. Tomorrow brings sunshine and highs near 84, with a soft south breeze from 1 to 9 miles per hour. Tomorrow night, partly cloudy conditions prevail with lows around 57 and a south wind from 3 to 8 miles per hour. Thursday, anticipate rain showers before 4 p.m., followed by possible thunderstorms, highs near 84, and gusty south winds up to 20 miles per hour. Friday, prepare for likely showers and thunderstorms, highs again near 84, and a light southwest wind from 2 to 8 miles per hour.
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3: Clear overnight, temperatures near 50 at daybreak, east winds near 5. Wednesday, sunny, 84. Wednesday night, partly cloudy, 60. Thursday, partly sunny, a slight chance of showers, possibly an afternoon thunderstorm, 86. Friday, showers, possibly a thunderstorm, 85. Saturday, sunny, a slight chance of showers or afternoon thunderstorms, 88.
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4: Clear overnight. Temperatures near 50 at daybreak. East winds near 5. Wednesday, sunny, 84. Wednesday night, partly cloudy, 60. Thursday, partly sunny, a slight chance of showers, possibly an afternoon thunderstorm, 86. Friday, showers, possibly a thunderstorm, 85. Saturday, sunny, a slight chance of showers or afternoon thunderstorms,

0: showers or afternoon thunderstorms, 88.
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0: clear overnight. Temperatures near 50 at daybreak. East winds near 5. Wednesday, sunny, 84. Wednesday night, partly cloudy, 60. Thursday, partly sunny, a slight chance of showers, possibly an afternoon thunderstorm, 86. Friday, showers, possibly a thunderstorm, 85. Saturday, sunny, a slight chance of showers or afternoon thunderstorms, 88.
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0: overnight. Temperatures near 50 at daybreak. East winds near 5. Wednesday, sunny, 84. Wednesday night, partly cloudy, 60. Thursday, partly sunny, a slight chance of showers, possibly an afternoon thunderstorm, 86. Friday, showers, possibly a thunderstorm, 85. Saturday, sunny, a slight chance of showers or afternoon thunderstorms, 88.
1: 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That's why we don't stop it very often. A simple premise in a complex world.

overnight. Temperatures near 50 at daybreak. East winds near 5. Wednesday, sunny, 84. Wednesday night, partly cloudy, 60. Thursday, partly sunny, a slight chance of showers, possibly an afternoon thunderstorm.

0: An afternoon thunderstorm, 86. Friday showers, possibly a thunderstorm, 85. Saturday sunny, a slight chance of showers or afternoon thunderstorms, 88.
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0: Clear overnight. Temperatures near 50 at daybreak. East winds near 5. Wednesday, sunny, 84. Wednesday night, partly cloudy, 60. Thursday, partly sunny, a slight chance of showers, possibly an afternoon thunderstorm, 86. Friday, showers, possibly a thunderstorm, 85. Saturday, sunny, a slight chance of showers or afternoon thunderstorms, 88.
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1: Rumors spreading around in that Texas town. 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And you know what I'm talking about. 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They got a lot of nice girls.

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Ah.

0: clear overnight. Temperatures near 50 at daybreak. East winds near 5. Wednesday, sunny, 84. Wednesday night, partly cloudy, 60. Thursday, partly sunny, a slight chance of showers, possibly an afternoon thunderstorm, 86. Friday, showers, possibly a thunderstorm, 85. Saturday, sunny, a slight chance of showers or afternoon thunderstorms, 88.
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want to tell you a story about the house in blue. I come home one Friday, had to tell the landlady I done lost my job. She said, that don't confront me, long as I get my money next Friday. Now next Friday I come, I didn't get the rent, and out the door I went.

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She said that don't confront me. Long as I get my money next Friday. 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
1: La Crosse Mayor Shondell Washington Spivey, saying that public safety is a top priority, warned residents that negative behavior would not be tolerated and encouraged positive use of public spaces. It was also announced that there will be an increased presence of neighborhood resource officers in and around city parks. In upcoming months, the mayor will co-host forums in each district with council members. Western Technical College will soon have a new president. The school has announced that Kirk Bennett will be its new leader, effective August 1st. Bennett is currently the VP of Administrative Services at Lone Star College Montgomery in Texas. Bennett takes over for retiring Western Technical College president Roger Stanford. A La Crosse man, 57-year-old John Stumlin, charged with killing, then hiding his roommate's corpse in a La Crosse Southside trailer park back in August of 2024, and who was found mentally ill and not competent to stand trial, but likely to regain competency, will have another competency hearing. Stumlin has no previous criminal record. We are learning more about President Trump's planned visit this week to Chippewa County. The White House says the president will be coming to the area on Friday to highlight his support for Wisconsin farmers. He will be appearing at the event along with Republican Congressman Derek Van Orden. The time and location of the appearance have yet to be announced. The city of Onalaska has announced that the grand opening of the expanded Dash Park will now be rescheduled for Monday, June 8th at 1 p.m. And this traffic note, the 700 block of Hillview Avenue from La Crosse Street to Park Drive will be closed for water service repairs. The road expected to be open at 3 o'clock this afternoon. Now you're up to date. Boomer Gullah, Magnum Media News.
2: 80s Fest is Saturday, June 13th in West Salem. I'm Kelly Wilde, and a couple years ago I had the privilege of seeing Lita Ford, Warrant, and Bullet Boys out at the Maple Grove venues, and what an amazing place to see an amazing show. 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
1: LaCrosse Mayor Shondell Washington Spivey, saying that public safety is a top priority, warned residents that negative behavior would not be tolerated and encouraged positive use of public spaces. It was also announced that there will be an increased presence of neighborhood resource officers in and around city parks. In upcoming months, the mayor will co-host forums in each district with council members. Western Technical College will soon have a new president. The school has announced that Kirk Bennett will be its new leader, effective August 1st. Bennett is currently the VP of Administrative Services at Lone Star College Montgomery in Texas. Bennett takes over for retiring Western Technical College president Roger Stanford. A LaCrosse man, 57-year-old John Stumlin, charged with killing, then hiding his roommate's corpse in a LaCrosse Southside trailer park back in August of 2024, and who was found mentally ill and not competent to stand trial, but likely to regain competency, will have another competency hearing. Stumlin has no previous criminal record. We are learning more about President Trump's planned visit this week to Chippewa County. The White House says the president will be coming to the area on Friday to highlight his support for Wisconsin farmers. He will be appearing at the event along with Republican Congressman Derek Van Orden. The time and location of the appearance have yet to be announced. The city of Onalaska has announced that the grand opening of the expanded Dash Park will now be rescheduled for Monday, June 8th at 1 p.m. And this traffic note, the 700 block of Hillview Avenue from LaCrosse Street to Park Drive will be closed for water service repairs. The road expected to be open at 3 o'clock this afternoon. Now you're up to date. Boomer Gulla, Magnum Media News.
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Are you a Cinderella fan? I'm Dylan. I had the hugest crush on Tom Kiefer when I was younger. So yeah, I like Cinderella. And this is on loudersound.com if you want to check it out. Cinderella filmed a chili dog commercial before they were famous. The year was 1983. The kids were just hungry. It's hilarious. Loudersound.com. If you're a Kiefer, you know, Cinderella fan, I thought it was funny.

Thank you for choosing to listen. I'm Dylan. A report of a man in camo with bazooka turned out to be... This is an incredible story. Do you remember telephone from when you were a child? You know, somebody would start with one sentence and it would be completely morphed into something different by the end of it. We'll talk more about this.

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Somebody called the police to report a man in camo clothing carrying a bazooka, but that's not what it was. You've played telephone before, right? Especially as a child. It was a landscaper with a leaf blower. How do you go from a man in camo with a bazooka to a gardener with a leaf blower? Happened in Massachusetts.

In Massachusetts, cops responded, tracked the guy down. The cops didn't mind, though. The department said, you never know. Everybody's perception can be different. You're better off calling and reporting something than ignoring it and having it be something worse. Okay.

barbecue picnic food that is not popular anymore. I still think all this stuff is delicious, but let's hit this. Spam. Nothing wrong with spam. I love spam and eggs. Cocktail sausages, corned beef.

sausages, corned beef, sandwich spread, sliced bread, cheap potato chips. What makes potato chips expensive? 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That makes sense to me.

0: Are you into the John Wick movies? I really like them. I don't know if you're an action person. Some guy is claiming that John Wick was stolen from him, so we're going to talk more about this in just a moment. Thanks for listening. I'm Dylan.
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2: La Crosse Mayor Shondell Washington Spivey, saying that public safety is a top priority, warned residents that negative behavior would not be tolerated and encouraged positive use of public spaces. It was also announced that there will be an increased presence of neighborhood resource officers in and around city parks. In upcoming months, the mayor will co-host forums in each district with council members. Western Technical College will soon have a new president. The school has announced that Kirk Bennett will be its new leader, effective August 1st. Bennett is currently the VP of Administrative Services at Lone Star College Montgomery in Texas. Bennett takes over for retiring Western Technical College president Roger Stanford. A La Crosse man, 57-year-old John Stumlin, charged with killing, then hiding his roommate's corpse in a La Crosse Southside trailer park back in August of 2024, and who was found mentally ill and not competent to stand trial, but likely to regain competency, will have another competency hearing. Stumlin has no previous criminal record. We are learning more about President Trump's planned visit this week to Chippewa County. The White House says the president will be coming to the area on Friday to highlight his support for Wisconsin farmers. He will be appearing at the event along with Republican Congressman Derek Van Orden. The time and location of the appearance have yet to be announced. The city of Onalaska has announced that the grand opening of the expanded Dash Park will now be rescheduled for Monday, June 8th at 1 p.m. And this traffic note, the 700 block of Hillview Avenue from La Crosse Street to Park Drive will be closed for water service repairs. The road expected to be open at 3 o'clock this afternoon. Now you're up to date. Boomer Gullah, Magnum Media News.
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Have you watched the John Wick movies? I love Keanu Reeves and I love good action flicks, so yeah, I think they're great. A screenwriter filed a lawsuit claiming that John Wick was stolen from him. He says his original story even starts off with a home invasion and the killing of the hero's pet. This guy wants $10 million. Okay, so if this guy came up with the John Wick idea, why didn't he say something years ago? It's been 12 years since the first John Wick movie came out. I mean, I didn't know about it. Really? Really?

0: That one word is unacceptable. We're going to put you on a plane to London. You must fix that one word. All the other lyrics are fine. 56 years ago today, 1970, Ray Davies of the Kinks flew from New York to London to change one word in the song Lola. Today is the day that that word became Cherry Cola, because the BBC did not allow commercial references in songs.
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We appreciate you listening today. Yes, Kelly's still on vacation for the rest of the week, and then Kelly's back Monday of next week. Brian Adams in a moment, Poison coming up, and we'll do T-Rex

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I'm Dylan. Thank you so much for choosing to listen to us today. It's appreciated. I'll be filling in for Kelly again tomorrow. He's back next week. Ben is here in just a moment.

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0: Hey, hey, happy Wednesday, my friends. A hump day has arrived. Making our way through another grueling work week across America's Dairylands. It is Ben Scott hanging out. And the Brewers continued to roll last night. Kyle Harrison took the mound. We'll recap Giants and Brewers in about 12 minutes right here.
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3: Sunny today, mid-80s, wind south at 8. Tonight, partly cloudy, 59. Tomorrow, partly sunny, 82. Tomorrow night, a chance of showers and thunderstorms, 63. Friday, rain likely, maybe a thunderstorm, 84. Friday night, rain continues, 62. Saturday, sunny, 87.
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It has been Scott's and the Brewers. Well, they just continue to just roll. Last night, Kyle Harrison on the mound for the Brewers. And let's see, he matched his season high, 12 strikeouts, allowed just one run over 5 2/3 innings. And even though former teammates, or former Brewer, I should say, Willie Adames snapped his scoreless streak with a solo shot, the Brewers never really lost control last night. Jake Bauer set the tone early with a three-run homer in the first, and the Brewers added plenty of insurance late. Christian Yelich and Jackson Chourio helped spark a four-run eighth inning as Milwaukee pulled away for an 8-3 win, moving a season-high 16 games over 500. For Kyle Harrison, this just kind of dominant breakout season continues. Game 3 of Brewers and Giants. That series tonight's at American Family Field, 6:40, first pitch.

0: 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We've got a trailer that has just been released. We'll play part of that for you here in less than 15 minutes to get you ready for an all-new Frampton doc. Hang tight.
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0: It is Ben Scottson. A new documentary about Peter Frampton is on the way, and we've got our first preview. Now, this trailer for Frampton is the title, has been released, and it features rare archival footage, classic performance clips, and interviews with fellow rock legends, including Ringo Starr, Sheryl Crow, Tom Morello, Alice Cooper, Roger Daltrey, and many, many more. Let's hear a little bit of that trailer.
1: He was the guy on the rocket that was going where no other rocket had gone.
2: There was no doubt that the most influential artist at that period of time was Peter Frampton.
3: It was literally the summer of Frampton.
4: These girls went completely apeshit, and he'd become a teenage idol.
5: He used to play and get our clothes torn off and

0: And they just climb in through the windows. It was fine for a couple of years.
1: He was my Taylor Swift.
2: Well, Pete could play, and that's what we've done ever since.
3: Comparisons to Taylor Swift. Yeah, Peter Frampton. This documentary, again, is simply called Frampton, and it explores his incredible rise following the blockbuster success of Frampton Comes Alive in 1976. This will premiere this week at the Tribeca Festival in New York City. Then hopefully in a streaming service near all of us soon.

0: Believe it or not, so the Osbournes may become an animated series. The cartoon Osbournes could be on the way. Well, I've got details on that for you here in about 13 minutes. It has been Scott.
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5: Sunny today, mid-80s, wind south at 8. Tonight, partly cloudy, 59. Tomorrow, partly sunny, 82. Tomorrow night, a chance of showers and thunderstorms, 63. Friday, rain likely, maybe a thunderstorm, 84. Friday night, rain continues, 62. Saturday, sunny, 87.
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As we continue to do our thing together, we appreciate you hanging out. It has been Scott, and hard to believe, but next year marks 25 years since the Osbournes debuted on MTV, and they gave us all a front row seats into the chaos inside their home. Now, Sharon and Jack Osbourne say they're talking with a company about turning the Osbournes into an animated series. They believe it could introduce a whole new generation to Ozzy and the family. Jack says the original show found a new audience since it started being distributed again, while Sharon says keeping Ozzy's legacy alive remains a top priority. Now, my question is, would this be a kid-themed cartoon or an adult-themed cartoon? Makes one wonder, right? Because there was plenty of bleeps, if you will, during the Osbournes run on MTV. But regardless, introducing Ozzy to the next generation would be awesome. We'll see if this cartoon comes to fruition.

0: Paul McCartney reflecting on retirement. Does he think he'll ever just hang up the microphone, if you will? We'll let you know what Paul said here in about 15 minutes. It is Ben Scott.
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0: Tom Tiffany.
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0: Tom Tiffany understands to bring good-paying jobs back to Wisconsin, student achievement must go up and electricity prices need to drop.
1: We should set higher educational standards. Let's lower the cost of energy.
0: Tom Tiffany knows what Wisconsin needs for a better future.
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0: America's PAC paid for and is responsible for the content of this advertising, not authorized by any candidate or candidate's agent or committee.
2: WKB.

Scott. So one Paul McCartney will turn 84 years young here on June the 18th, and he's not exactly slowing down. The former Beatle has just released a new album called The Boys of Dungeon Lane and wrapped up his most recent tour back in November. Now, in a new interview with NME, McCartney was asked the question that always seems to follow legendary artists at this stage in their career: when or will you finally call it a career? Paul's answer, basically, he doesn't know. McCartney said he never really thinks in terms of retirement, even recalling how when he was 50, his manager floated the idea and he thought, nah, not happening. He added that every generation thinks the one before it is too old. But the music and the audiences, they just keep going. And for McCartney, it still comes back to songwriting. He said there's real creative satisfaction in sitting down with the guitar and starting from nothing and suddenly ending up with a finished tune. That magic feeling, as he calls it, is still very much alive. So from those comments, I don't think Paul McCartney hanging it up anytime soon. Gotta love his kind of love for music and songwriting. It's still alive at, well, he'll be 84 coming up on June the 18th.

0: Hey, hey, happy Wednesday, my friends. A hump day has arrived. Making our way through another grueling work week across America's dairylands. It has been Scott hanging out, and the Brewers continued to roll. Last night, Kyle Harrison took the mound. We'll recap Giants and Brewers in about 12 minutes right here.
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2: La Crosse police are investigating a weekend shooting incident. The incident happened at around 1:30 in the morning Sunday near 9th Street and Cameron Avenue. No injuries were reported. However, police did recover shell casings at the scene. La Crosse Mayor Shondell Washington Spivey, saying that public safety is a top priority, warned residents that negative behavior would not be tolerated and encouraged positive use of the city's public places. Washington Spivey was responding to business owners and constituents' concerns. There will be an increased presence of neighborhood resource officers from the police and parks and recreation departments in and around area parks. In the upcoming months, the mayor will be hosting public forums in each district with council members. Western Technical College will soon have a new president. The school has announced that Kirk Bennett will be its new leader. Effective August 1st, Bennett is currently the vice president of administrative services at Lone Star College, Montgomery, in Texas. He will take over for retiring Western Technical College president Roger Stanford. The two-day large-scale training exercise continues today in the city of Galesville, where residents will see a larger presence of emergency vehicles in the area. As police, fire, and EMS personnel train to respond to active threat situations, Trempealeau and Jackson counties and Village of Holman are participating in the training, which is expected to last until 8 tonight. And a reminder from the city of Onalaska that the grand opening of the expanded Dash Park has now been rescheduled for Monday, June 8th at 1 p.m. Following the ribbon cutting, the new facility will be open daily from 10 a.m. until 8 p.m. Now you're up to date. Boomanagala, Magnum Media News.
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2: Sunny today, mid-80s. Wind south at 8. Tonight, partly cloudy, 59. Tomorrow, partly sunny, 82. Tomorrow night, a chance of showers and thunderstorms, 63. Friday, rain likely, maybe a thunderstorm.

0: 63. Friday, rain likely, maybe a thunderstorm, 84. Friday night, rain continues, 62. Saturday, sunny, 87.
1: It frees your mind and it never gets old. 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

Wisconsin. The Brewers, well, they just continue to just roll. Last night, Kyle Harrison on the mound for the Brewers. And let's see, he matched his season high, 12 strikeouts, allowed just one run over 5 2/3 innings. And even though former teammates, or former Brewer, I should say, Willy Adames snapped his scoreless streak with a solo shot, the Brewers never really lost control last night. Jake Bauer set the tone early with a three-run homer in the first, and the Brewers added plenty of insurance late. Christian Yelich and Jackson Chourio helped spark a four-run eighth inning as Milwaukee pulled away for an 8-3 win, moving a season-high 16 games over 500. For Kyle Harrison, this just kind of dominant breakout season continues. Game three, Brewers and Giants. That series tonight's at American Family Field, 6:40, first pitch.

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0: All About Peter Frampton is in the works. We've got a trailer that has just been released. We'll play part of that for you here in less than 15 minutes to get you ready for an all-new Frampton Doc. Hang tight.
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0: It is Ben Scott said a new documentary about Peter Frampton is on the way, and we've got our first preview. Now, this trailer for Frampton is the title, has been released, and it features rare archival footage, classic performance clips, and interviews with fellow rock legends, including Ringo Starr, Sheryl Crow, Tom Morello, Alice Cooper, Roger Daltrey, and many, many more. Let's hear a little bit of that trailer.
1: He was the guy on the rocket that was going where no other rocket had gone.
2: There was no doubt that the most influential artist at that period of time was Peter Frampton.
3: It was literally the summer of Frampton.
4: These girls went completely apeshit, and he'd become a teenage idol.
5: He used to play and get our clothes torn off, and they'd just climb in through the windows. It was fine for a couple of years.
4: He was my Taylor Swift.
6: Well, Pete could play, and that's all we've done ever since.
0: Comparisons to Taylor Swift. Yeah, Peter Frampton. This documentary, again, is simply called Frampton, and it explores his incredible rise following the blockbuster success of Frampton Comes Alive in 1976. This will premiere this week at the Tribeca Festival in New York City, then hopefully in a streaming service near all of us soon. Shut up!

0: Believe it or not, so the Osbournes may become an animated series. The cartoon Osbournes could be on the way. Well, I've got details on that for you here in about 13 minutes. It is Ben Scott.
1: Are you looking for a great graduation, Mother's Day, or Father's Day gift? 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
3: La Crosse police are investigating a weekend shooting incident. The incident happened at around 1:30 in the morning Sunday near 9th Street and Cameron Avenue. No injuries were reported. However, police did recover shell casings at the scene. La Crosse Mayor Shondell Washington Spivey, saying that public safety is a top priority, warned residents that negative behavior would not be tolerated and encouraged positive use of the city's public places. Washington Spivey was responding to business owners and constituents' concerns. There will be an increased presence of neighborhood resource officers from the police and parks and recreation departments in and around area parks. In the upcoming months, the mayor will be hosting public forums in each district with council members. Western Technical College will soon have a new president. The school has announced that Kirk Bennett will be its new leader. Effective August 1st, Bennett is currently the Vice President of Administrative Services at Lone Star College, Montgomery, in Texas. He will take over for retiring Western Technical College President Roger Stanford. The two-day large-scale training exercise continues today in the city of Galesville, where residents will see a larger presence of emergency vehicles in the area. As police, fire, and EMS personnel train to respond to active threat situations, Trempealeau and Jackson counties and Village of Holman are participating in the training, which is expected to last until 8 tonight. And a reminder from the city of Onalaska that the grand opening of the expanded Dash Park has now been rescheduled for Monday, June 8th at 1 p.m. Following the ribbon cutting, the new facility will be open daily from 10 a.m. until 8 p.m. Now you're up to date. Boomer Gullah, Magnum Media News.
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3: Sunny today, mid-80s, wind south at 8. Tonight, partly cloudy, 59.

0: Tomorrow, partly sunny, 82. Tomorrow night, a chance of showers and thunderstorms, 63. Friday, rain likely, maybe a thunderstorm, 84. Friday night, rain continues, 62. Saturday, sunny, 87.
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As we continue to do our thing together, we appreciate you hanging out. It has been Scott's, and hard to believe, but next year marks 25 years since the Osbournes debuted on MTV, and they gave us all a front row seats into the chaos inside their home. Now, Sharon and Jack Osbourne say they're talking with a company about turning the Osbournes into an animated series. They believe it could introduce a whole new generation to Ozzy and the family. Jack says the original show found a new audience since it started being distributed again, while Sharon says keeping Ozzy's legacy alive remains a top priority. Now, my question is, would this be a kid-themed cartoon or an adult-themed cartoon? Makes one wonder, right? Because there was plenty of bleeps, if you will, during the Osbournes run on MTV. But regardless, introducing Ozzy to the next generation would be awesome. We'll see if this cartoon comes to fruition.

0: retirement. Does he think he'll ever just hang up the microphone, if you will? We'll let you know what Paul said here in about 15 minutes. It is Ben Scott.
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It is Ben Scott. So one Paul McCartney will turn 84 years young here on June the 18th, and he's not exactly slowing down. The former Beatle has just released a new album called The Boys of Dungeon Lane and wrapped up his most recent tour back in November. Now, in a new interview with NME, McCartney was asked the question that always seems to follow legendary artists at this stage in their career: when or will you finally call it a career? Paul's answer, basically, he doesn't know. McCartney said he never really thinks in terms of retirement, even recalling how when he was 50, his manager floated the idea and he thought, nah, not happening. He added that every generation thinks the one before it is too old, but the music and the audiences, they just keep going. And for McCartney, it still comes back to songwriting. He said there's real creative satisfaction in sitting down with the guitar and starting from nothing and suddenly ending up with a finished tune. That magic feeling, as he calls it, is still very much alive. So from those comments, I don't think Paul McCartney hanging it up anytime soon. Gotta love his kind of love for music and songwriting. It's still alive at, well, he'll be 84 coming up on June the 18th.

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4: Sunny today, mid-80s. Wind south at 8. Tonight, partly cloudy, 59. Tomorrow, partly sunny, 82. Tomorrow night, a chance of showers and thunderstorms, 63. Friday, rain likely, maybe a thunderstorm, 84. Friday night, rain continues, 62. Saturday, sunny, 87.
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Hey, hey, happy Wednesday, my friends. A hump day has arrived. Making our way through another grueling work week across America's dairylands. It has been Scott hanging out, and the Brewers continued to roll. Last night, Kyle Harrison took the mound. We'll recap Giants and Brewers in about 12 minutes right here.

0: As Ben Scott said, the Brewers, well, they just continue to just roll. Last night, Kyle Harrison on the mound for the Brewers. And let's see, he matched his season high, 12 strikeouts, allowed just one run over 5 2/3 innings. And even though former teammates, or former Brewer, I should say, Willy Adames snapped his scoreless streak with a solo shot, the Brewers never really lost control last night. Jake Bauer set the tone early with a three-run homer in the first, and the Brewers added plenty of insurance late. Christian Yelich and Jackson Chourio helped spark a four-run eighth inning as Milwaukee pulled away for an 8-3 win, moving a season-high 16 games over 500. For Kyle Harrison, this just kind of dominant breakout season continues. Game 3, Brewers and Giants. That series tonight's at American Family Field, 6:40, first pitch.
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A new rock talk all about Peter Frampton is in the works. We've got a trailer that has just been released. We'll play part of that for you here in less than 15 minutes to get you ready for an all-new Frampton doc. Hang tight.

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0: It is Ben Scott said a new documentary about Peter Frampton is on the way, and we've got our first preview. Now, this trailer for Frampton is the title, has been released, and it features rare archival footage, classic performance clips, and interviews with fellow rock legends, including Ringo Starr, Sheryl Crow, Tom Morello, Alice Cooper, Roger Daltrey, and many, many more. Let's hear a little bit of that trailer.
1: He was the guy on the rocket that was going where no other rocket had gone.
2: There was no doubt that the most influential artist at that period of time was Peter Frampton.
3: It was literally the summer of Frampton.
4: These girls went completely apeshit, and he'd become a teenage idol.
5: We used to play and get our clothes torn off, and they'd just climb in through the windows. It was fine for a couple of years.
4: He was my Taylor Swift.
6: Well, Pete could play, and that's what we've done ever since.
0: Comparisons to Taylor Swift. Yeah, Peter Frampton. This documentary, again, is simply called Frampton, and it explores his incredible rise following the blockbuster success of Frampton Comes Alive in 1976. This will premiere this week at the Tribeca Festival in New York City, then hopefully in a streaming service near all of us soon.
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0: Sunny today, mid 80s. Wind south at 8. Tonight, partly cloudy, 59. Tomorrow, partly sunny, 82. Tomorrow night, a chance of showers and thunderstorms, 63. Friday, rain likely, maybe a thunderstorm, 84. Friday night, rain continues, 62. Saturday, sunny, 87.
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Believe it or not, so the Osbournes may become an animated series. The cartoon Osbournes could be on the way. Well, I've got details on that for you here in about 13 minutes. It is Ben Scott.

The artists we play on WKBH, their reputations speak for themselves. The passion they put into their music lives here.

As we continue to do our thing together, we appreciate you hanging out. It has been Scott, and hard to believe, but next year marks 25 years since the Osbournes debuted on MTV, and they gave us all a front row seats into the chaos.

0: inside their home. Now, Sharon and Jack Osborne say they're talking with a company about turning the Osbournes into an animated series. They believe it could introduce a whole new generation to Ozzy and the family. Jack says the original show found a new audience since it started being distributed again, while Sharon says keeping Ozzy's legacy alive remains a top priority. Now, my question is, would this be a kid-themed cartoon or an adult-themed cartoon? Makes one wonder, right? Because there was plenty of bleeps, if you will, during the Osbournes run on MTV. But regardless, introducing Ozzy to the next generation would be awesome. We'll see if this cartoon comes to fruition.
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Paul McCartney reflecting on retirement. Does he think he'll ever just hang up the microphone, if you will? We'll let you know what Paul said here in about 15 minutes. It is Ben Scott.

So one Paul McCartney will turn 84 years young here on June the 18th, and he's not exactly slowing down. The former Beatle has just released a new album called The Boys of Dungeon Lane and wrapped up his most recent tour back in November. Now, in a new interview with NME, McCartney was asked the question that always seems to follow legendary artists at this stage in their career: when or will you finally call it a career? Paul's answer, basically, he doesn't know. McCartney said he never really thinks in terms of retirement, even

0: recalling how when he was 50, his manager floated the idea and he thought, nah, not happening. He added that every generation thinks the one before it is too old. But the music and the audiences, they just keep going. And for McCartney, it still comes back to songwriting. He said there's real creative satisfaction in sitting down with the guitar and starting from nothing and suddenly ending up with a finished tune. That magic feeling, as he calls it, is still very much alive. So from those comments, I don't think Paul McCartney hanging it up anytime soon. Gotta love his kind of love for music and songwriting. It's still alive at, well, he'll be 84 coming up on June the 18th.
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5: Tonight, expect partly cloudy conditions with lows around 57, warming to 60. Winds will be from the south at 3 to 8 miles per hour. Tomorrow, anticipate a high near 83, with possible showers and thunderstorms throughout the day. Winds will be from the southwest at 5 to 10 miles per hour, gusting up to 20 miles per hour. Tomorrow night, lows will be around 59 with potential showers and thunderstorms and gusts up to 18 miles per hour. Friday, expect highs near 84 with showers and thunderstorms and rainfall amounts up to 3/4 of an inch. Saturday, sunny and warm with highs near 87.
6: As certain as the sunrise and sunset without fail every day. 1027 WKBH.

Hey, hey, happy Wednesday, my friends. A hump day has arrived. Making our way through another grueling work week across America's dairy lands. It has been Scott hanging out, and the Brewers continued to roll. Last night, Kyle Harrison took the mound. We'll recap Giants and Brewers in about 12 minutes right here.

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0: over 5 2/3 innings. And even though former teammates, or former Brewer, I should say, Willie Adames snapped his scoreless streak with a solo shot, the Brewers never really lost control last night. Jake Bauer set the tone early with a three-run homer in the first, and the Brewers added plenty of insurance late. Christian Yelich and Jackson Chourio helped spark a four-run eighth inning as Milwaukee pulled away for an 8-3 win, moving a season-high 16 games over 500. For Kyle Harrison, this just kind of dominant breakout season continues. Game 3 of Brewers and Giants. That series tonight's at American Family Field, 6:40, first pitch.
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Ben Scott said the Brewers, well, they just continue to just roll. Last night, Kyle Harrison on the mound for the Brewers. And let's see, he matched his season high 12 strikeouts, allowed just one run.

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A new rock talk all about Peter Frampton is in the works. We've got a trailer that has just been released. We'll play part of that for you here in less than 15 minutes to get you ready for an all-new Frampton doc. Hang tight.

0: It is Ben Scottson. A new documentary about Peter Frampton is on the way, and we've got our first preview. Now, this trailer for Frampton is the title, has been released, and it features rare archival footage, classic performance clips, and interviews with fellow rock legends, including Ringo Starr, Sheryl Crow, Tom Morello, Alice Cooper, Roger Daltrey, and many, many more. Let's hear a little bit of that trailer.
1: He was the guy on the rocket that was going where no other rocket had gone.
2: There was no doubt that the most influential artist at that period of time was Peter Frampton.
3: It was literally the summer of Frampton.
4: These girls went completely apeshit, and he'd become a teenage idol.
5: We used to play and get our clothes torn off, and they'd just climb in through the windows. It was fine for a couple of years.
4: He was my Taylor Swift.
6: Well, Pete could play, and that's what we've done ever since.

0: Comparisons to Taylor Swift. Yeah, Peter Frampton. This documentary, again, is simply called Frampton, and it explores his incredible rise following the blockbuster success of Frampton Comes Alive in 1976. This will premiere this week at the Tribeca Festival in New York City, then hopefully in a streaming service near all of us soon.
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7: Tonight, expect partly cloudy conditions with lows around 57, warming to 60. Winds will be from the south at 3 to 8 miles per hour. Tomorrow, anticipate a high near 83, with possible showers and thunderstorms throughout the day. Winds will be from the southwest at 5 to 10 miles per hour, gusting up to 20 miles per hour. Tomorrow night, lows will be around 59 with potential showers and thunderstorms, and gusts up to 18 miles per hour. Friday, expect highs near 84 with showers and thunderstorms, and rainfall amounts up to 3/4 of an inch. Saturday, sunny and warm with highs near 87.
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Believe it or not, the Osbournes may become an animated series. The cartoon Osbournes could be on the way. Well, I've got details on that for you here in about 13 minutes. It is Ben Scott.

0: As we continue to do our thing together, we appreciate you hanging out. It has been Scott Sand. Hard to believe, but next year marks 25 years since the Osbournes debuted on MTV, and they gave us all a front row seats into the chaos inside their home. Now, Sharon and Jack Osbourne say they're talking with a company about turning the Osbournes into an animated series. They believe it could introduce a whole new generation to Ozzy and the family. Jack says the original show found a new audience since it started being distributed again, while Sharon says keeping Ozzy's legacy alive remains a top priority. Now, my question is, would this be a kid-themed cartoon or an adult-themed cartoon? Makes one wonder, right? Because there was plenty of bleeps, if you will, during the Osbournes run on MTV. But regardless, introducing Ozzy to the next generation would be awesome. We'll see if this cartoon comes to fruition.
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Paul McCartney reflecting on retirement. Does he think he'll ever just hang up the microphone, if you will? We'll let you know what Paul said here in about 15 minutes. It is Ben Scott.

0: Morning, Scott. So one Paul McCartney will turn 84 years young here on June the 18th, and he's not exactly slowing down. The former Beatle has just released a new album called The Boys of Dungeon Lane and wrapped up his most recent tour back in November. Now, in a new interview with NME, McCartney was asked the question that always seems to follow legendary artists at this stage in their career: when or will you finally call it a career? Paul's answer, basically, he doesn't know. McCartney said he never really thinks in terms of retirement, even recalling how when he was 50, his manager floated the idea and he thought, nah, not happening. He added that every generation thinks the one before it is too old. But the music and the audiences, they just keep going. And for McCartney, it still comes back to songwriting. He said there's real creative satisfaction in sitting down with the guitar and starting from nothing and suddenly ending up with a finished tune. That magic feeling, as he calls it, is still very much alive. So from those comments, I don't think Paul McCartney hanging it up anytime soon. Gotta love his kind of love for music and songwriting. It's still alive at, well, he'll be 84 coming up on June the 18th.
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6: Tonight, expect partly cloudy conditions with lows around 57, warming to 60. Winds will be from the south at 3 to 8 miles per hour. Tomorrow, anticipate a high near 83, with possible showers and thunderstorms throughout the day. Winds will be from the southwest at 5 to 10 miles per hour, gusting up to 20 miles per hour. Tomorrow night, lows will be around 59 with potential showers and thunderstorms, and gusts up to 18 miles per hour. Friday, expect

0: highs near 84 with showers and thunderstorms, and rainfall amounts up to 3/4 of an inch. Saturday, sunny and warm with highs near 87.
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